It's all about cricket, cricket and cricket. 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

Mr. Reedy Chinook, you heard his frequency, but I've enjoyed the Ramas Darsha was a bit of a show. Ugly Peshkash. I feel good as show dedicated to the lovers of Western music, jahan par hum Western vibes aap tak pahunchayenge, Western gaano ka ji hain, sajega mahol. Zara sa intezar dete rahe pyar, har dil ki dhadkan ko dhadkate raho mere yaar, main hoon jaag zil sirayak, dhadkate raho.

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1: Nasha Mukt Lola T20 Cricket Cup 2026 organized by Sports Club Chandigarh Lola in collaboration with Swell and Police Administration District Kupwara under the theme Nasha Mukt Bharat. The Battle of Cricketing Giants, 32 teams from North Kashmir with one goal to lift the trophy. Mark your calendar for this knockout T20 Cricket Cup. Tournament is being played from 18th May 2026 onwards at historic sports stadium Chandigarh Lola. 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It's all about cricket, cricket, and cricket. 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

So my dear friends, this is the hottest frequency of North Kashmir Radio, channel 90.4 FM, and I'm Zeus. As I promised, I welcome you all, because it's you and I. Yes, it's one of my favorite tracks, starting here, this show, with this lovely track, Him and I. Next half an hour will be so rocking, because it's full of Western vibes, and I'll be here hosting the show. Meanwhile, if you want to convey anything, you can hit me on 88 999 0494. So you stay hooked to the hottest frequency and enjoy these Western tracks. I'll be joining you right.

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2: Hey friends, it's RJ Zeus, and it's my time to sign up for today. And I'm living here where with this promise that I'll join you soon. And it's Eid tomorrow. I want all of you to celebrate your Eid, but without not caring for others. And remember everybody, and moreover anything, remember that this city belongs to us. So, this was my part for today. I'll be joining you after it because it's my time to go back to where I belong for a couple of days. I'll be enjoying Eid as well, and I believe that you'll enjoy this Eid too. May this Eid bring us happiness, love and care for us and each other. So, RJ Deepa will join you shortly with our show on our beats, only on the hardest frequency. 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Bye-bye, ta-ta, take care, masala.

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2: नशा मुक्त लोला T20 क्रिकेट कप 2026 organized by Sports Club Chandigam Lola in collaboration with Swaland Police Administration District Kupwara under the theme Nasha Mukt Bharat. The battle of cricketing giants. 32 teams from North Kashmir with one goal to lift the trophy. Mark your calendar for this knockout T20 Cricket Cup. Tournament is being played from 18th May 2026 onwards at historic sports stadium Chandigam Lola. 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Media partner TRK News Kashmir, Nasha Mukt Lola T20 Cricket Cup 2026. 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